Is it getting better? Or do you feel the same? Will it make it easier?

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2: A few days before he turned 80, he was sitting out back in a rocker. He said, what you been up to lately?

I could stay awake just to hear you breathing. Watch you smile while you're sleeping, while you're far away and dreaming.

Is it getting better? Or do you feel the same? 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

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We're one, but we're not the same. We get to carry each other

Have you come here for forgiveness? Have you come to raise the dead? Have you come here to play Jesus to the lepers in your head?

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One life, but we're not the same. We get to carry each other.

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And your heart gets bored with your mind and it changes you. Well, it's a doggone shame, and it's an awful mess. I wish you love, I wish you happiness. I wish you love, I wish you happiness.

0: country.
1: Is it getting better? Or do you feel the same? 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

Have you come here for forgiveness? 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

0: Tea Country.
1: Someone told me long ago, there's a calm before the storm.

something else to do. And your heart gets bored with your man and it changes you. Well, it's a doggone shame, and it's an awful mess. I wish you love, I wish you happiness. I wish you love.

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understand the serenity. 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